And a very good morning to everyone tuned in to Wilderness Radio 3MGB this morning. That is, of course, 101.7 Mallacoota, 96.9 Genoa, Gypsy Point and surrounding areas. It's Maggie here in the studio. My turn to do Sisters of Soul today. So I've got a whole list of fabulous female artists ready for us to listen to this morning. That's what Sisters of Soul is all about, after all. A celebration of female singers, songwriters, performers, the whole lot, all together. Sometimes they do all three things at the same time. And one of our fabulous Australian female artists is Missy Higgins, of course. We just started off with her. That was Night Mines from her album The Sound of White. Now the time is 8 minutes past 10. Time to have a little look at the weather before we get straight back to some more music here on Sisters of Soul. So, the Bureau says we're heading for a top of 19 degrees today, a mostly sunny day. Currently it's 15.7 out there. Feels like 12 degrees though. Little bit of wind chill happening. Winds at the moment, it is a bit breezy. West-southwest, 17 kilometres per hour, gusting up to about 32. So the forecast is for a partly cloudy but mostly sunny day. Oh, the Bureau on the Bureau site, they just say sunny. Let's go with that. Sunny day, medium chance of showers in the west, slight chance elsewhere. Snow possible above 1,700 metres. Okay. Winds, northwest, southwest, 15 to 20 kilometres per hour, tending north-northwest in the evening. Now there is a wind warning. Let's have a look at that. We've got a wind warning for today, Saturday the 30th of May. A strong wind warning for us here on the East Gippsland Coast, along with West Coast, Central Coast and Central Gippsland Coast. And it's looking pretty similar for tomorrow. At this stage, there is a wind warning issued for tomorrow as well, Sunday the 31st of May. And that includes Western Port and all the rest. So Western Port, West Coast, Central Gippsland Coast and East Gippsland Coast. So we get that strong wind warning both today and tomorrow. Let's see now, what else will I tell you? We have no rating for fire danger, which is great. I'll just open up the CFA website so I can check the next few days as well. It's a great source of information, the CFA website, cfa.vic.gov.au. Lots of information about warnings and restrictions, also how to plan and prepare your property. So, as I thought, which is great, no fire danger rating for today or for the next 3 days after that as well. We're into winter on Monday, aren't we? So the start of winter makes sense that we're easing off with the fire danger ratings for sure. Also, UV index is low now. We're getting into that time of year as well. All right, let's look ahead at what's coming up weather-wise. So a sunny day today, as I said, 19 degrees, no rain expected. No rain expected tomorrow either. Also sunny, but a bit cooler, maximum 17. Monday, a late shower or two, maximum 17. Could get up to 2 mil, 0 to 2. Tuesday, some showers, 18 degrees, 1 to 6 mil is possible. Wednesday, shower or two, maximum 19, only up to 1 mil of rain on Wednesday, but then a bit more coming through on Thursday, Friday. Thursday, shower or two, maximum 17, 0 to 4 mil. Friday, shower or two, maximum 17, 0 to 9 mil is possible. At this stage, those longer forecasts can evolve quite quickly, as we know, but we'll wait and see what happens there, but a fine weekend, and then a few showers coming through next week. But still fairly mild temperatures, really. I'll be complaining about the cold weather soon enough, but not just yet. I think it looks pretty good at the moment, so that's okay. Let's get back to that music I promised.
We're going to listen to another Australian artist, Gabriella Chilmi.

0: The smooth tones of Norah Jones there, Don't Know Why. Before that, Gabriella Chilmi, Sweet About Me. Now let's have a look at the Mallacoota Inlet tide times and heights for today, Saturday the 30th of May. We have an outgoing tide at the moment and the level is around 0.7 metres. Let's see, why is this so? You have to be a certain vintage to remember Julius Sumner Miller, don't you, with his science TV program. Why is it so? Now, I can tell you it is so because we had high tide at just before 8 o'clock, 7.51 a.m. was high tide of 0.88 metres. So we've got that outgoing tide now heading for low tide. Just after lunch, 1.20 p.m. will be low tide, 0.42 metres. We get another high tide this evening, 7.39 p.m. will be a nice high tide. Nearly the full moon, I think, pretty soon, isn't it? 1.38 metres. And we don't get another low tide till the early hours of Sunday morning. 2.52 a.m. will be a low tide of 0.18 metres. So an outgoing tide currently, around about 0.7 metres, heading for low tide after lunch at 1.20 p.m. So that is the Mallacoota Inlet tide times and heights as set out on the website williweather.com.au. 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And we're going to hear a message from them now and one of our other sponsors too. 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
0: And many thanks to Tura Paint Place, Community Bank Mallacoota, all of our other sponsors who help us keep rolling along. Many of them are advertising in the new telephone directory as well. And may I say, XL Print, who are one of our sponsors and did the printing of the directory, did a fine job. And particularly the colour ads look great, the colour covers, and with the beautiful pelican on the front. And I think it came up really well. So don't forget, while I'm talking about that, don't forget to buy your copy of the directory. You can get it from the post office, Foodworks, here in the gallery as well, with the other 3MGB merchandise near the studio door there. Only $10 to get your new Mallacoota and Genoa telephone directory, and that $10 goes directly towards our upkeep and running of the radio station. The advertisers in the directory have paid for the print costs, so therefore the more we actually sell, that money that we get from selling the print copies of the directory, that is complete profit. So that is going into 3MGB's bank account to help pay for some of our hefty bills, licensing fees, broadcasting fees, all that sort of stuff, equipment repairs, and so on and so on. So it's a great help to us if the community can get behind the project and purchase the telephone directory. That means you've got the updated directory with a beautiful pelican on the front. in your home as well. So it's really useful. Lots of numbers of community groups and tradespeople and all sorts of things, as well as individuals' details. Let's get back to some more music here on Sisters of Soul. The time's 10:24. Time to hear from the Queen of Soul herself, I think. Here she is right now, Aretha Franklin.

Classic from Peggy Lee there, Fever. Before Peggy Lee, we listened to The Ronettes, Be My Baby, and Aretha Franklin, Do Right Woman, Do Right Man. I think that's the title of it. You know the song anyway. The Queen of Soul herself there on Sisters of Soul, of course. Got to slip in an Aretha Franklin song somewhere in the program, I always think. Now, I've got some flyers here to read out to you, a few things that are on next week. So let's have a look at those. Mallacoota Cares is running one of their drop-in sessions on Wednesday the 3rd of June. And this will be starting at 1:15 p.m. running till 3:15 at the community club room. So Wednesday afternoon, it's a drop-in session. You don't need to be there for the whole time, but there will be a team from Mallacoota Cares there to answer your questions or give you information or just let you know what it's all about. Mallacoota Cares is a community organisation, a not-for-profit. They provide local care coordination of support at home packages. 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Support with things like house cleaning, gardening, that sort of thing. Personal care as well, all sorts of things. But it can be a bit hard to sort of figure out the system and what you might be eligible for and how you can get that organised. So that's where Mallacoota Cares can help. 1:15 p.m. on Wednesday, the 3rd of June at the Community Club Rooms. There's more information about the organisation on their website, mallacootacares.com.au. You can email them if you've got any questions prior to the session, info@mallacootacares.com.au, or the phone number I have here is 0438 163 002. Again, that is 0438 163 002. So then, on Thursday, there is a fun music activity, Thursday Morning Melodies. Morning Melodies is on the first Thursday of every month, so that will be this Thursday, the 4th of June, 10:30 a.m. to 12 noon at the Mallacoota Hotel in the green room there. So to get in there, go behind the bottle shop through the little hotel car park there, and there's a door that takes you into the green room there. Thursday Morning Melodies and morning tea, everyone is welcome. There's live music featuring songs from the 60s, 70s, and some old favourites too. If you enjoy music, come along and sing, tap, hum, and even dance. Singing's not compulsory, don't worry. But it's probably, you probably are going to get drawn into singing along, I think, if everybody else is. You can always sing very quietly. That's what I would do. Morning tea and songbooks are provided. They just ask for a gold coin donation that helps go towards the morning teas that they put on. That's supported by Mallacoota Senior Citizens Incorporated. So that's Thursday Morning Melodies, Thursday the 4th of June, 10:30 a.m. at the Mallacoota Hotel, entry via the car park behind the bottle shop into the green room area there. Then on Friday the 5th of June, there's an event called Catchment Connections in Mallacoota, a free community event which is supported by the East Gippsland Catchment Management Authority. I have to read that organisation's name very slowly, otherwise I just trip up. It's a long one, isn't it? East Gippsland Catchment Management Authority. And they're running Catchment Connections, which is a fun and informative activity for adults and children. Join a one-hour session with CMA staff featuring a live wildlife presentation by Black Snake Productions, showcasing local species. Then get creative in a one-hour art session led by East Gippsland Art Gallery, decorating a threatened species and connecting with nature through art. Not the animal itself. I think you'll be decorating perhaps a cardboard thing. Whenever I read that out, I just have this vision of some poor threatened species running around a room getting dots of paint on them or something, but that's just me. So a one-hour art session
No animals will be harmed in the art session. All sessions are free. Spaces are limited. Registration via Humanitix. Or you can scan the QR code, which is not much use when I'm talking to you via radio, but you might see the, have a look near the post office. There might well be this flyer there that you could scan the QR code there. Each activity runs for 1 hour and participants can choose to start with either the wildlife session or the art session. So 9 a.m. to 10 a.m. is one lot, 11 a.m. to 12 p.m. is the other lot. Now, if you've got any questions about that, you can phone 5152 1184 and you're phoning the East Gippsland Catchment Management Authority with that number. Again, that's 5152 1184. You can email them reception@egcma.com.au or just and go on to Humanitix to book in. Spaces are limited, so they do want you to register, but you could phone that number to register or email. I'll just read those out again, just in case you've just found your pen. 5152 1184, and the email is reception@egcma.com.au. So that's Friday, Mallacoota Community Club Rooms, starting off at 9 o'clock in the morning. All right. Back to the music. Let's see what we got coming up next. To follow on from the great Peggy Lee, we are going to listen to The Divinals. Now this track, Girlfriends, if you ever saw the movie Monkey Grip, which was the film adaptation of Helen Garner's first novel, Monkey Grip, and the band in the story was played by the Divinals. So, and this is from the soundtrack of the film, Monkey Grip.

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4: Just a little break to listen to a couple of our sponsors there and our Codes of Practice message, of course. 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Let's see, who else are we hearing from today? Tura Paint Place, Beaumont Tiles, and the Bem River Hotel. I'll be playing their message a little bit later on as well. All of these sponsors are helping us keep going at 3MGB. We couldn't do it without them. We've got, as I mentioned before, some pretty hefty bills that have to be paid, particularly for licensing and broadcasting fees. So we are very grateful for the support, and we are glad to know that the community gets behind our sponsors as well and supports them back, which encourages them to keep supporting us, of course. It all goes around in a big win-win circle, doesn't it? So thanks, as I said, to our sponsors. I'm going to play one more song now. That's going to take us up to the 11 o'clock news, but don't go away. We've got another whole hour of Sisters of Soul coming up after the news. But in the meantime, here's the Waifs. Sponsors as well. And supports them back, which encourages them to keep supporting us, of course. It all goes around in a big win-win circle, doesn't it? So thanks, as I said, to our sponsors. I'm going to play one more song now. That's going to take us up to the 11 o'clock news, but don't go away. We've got another whole hour of Sisters.

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1: Hello, I'm David Cameron. Australia's petrol supply is now at its highest level since minimum stock obligations were introduced 3 years ago. Energy Minister Chris Bowen says there's 48 days worth of petrol supplies and 36 days worth of diesel in the national stockpile.
2: It is 12 days more petrol on hand than on the day Iran was first bombed. This is remarkable in the face of very tight international supply chains and the worst geopolitical environment you could imagine.
1: A man's been charged after he allegedly drove at several police officers before crashing into a police station in the central west of New South Wales yesterday afternoon. A 67-year-old man was arrested after allegedly crashing his ute into the front foyer of the Mudgee police station. Superintendent Tim Chin says the man's been charged with using an offensive weapon, driving recklessly and possessing a knife.
3: Very fortunately, no person was injured. There was a member of the public in the inquiry can area of the police station who that was narrowly missed by the vehicle, we will allege. Also, there were a couple of police officers on the other side of the counter there, so they were quite close as well.
1: A standoff between protesters and Brisbane City Council is continuing over the construction of the planned Olympic Stadium in Victoria Park. Police and council officers yesterday instructed activists to pack up their belongings and move out of an encampment. Five people were arrested over alleged public nuisance, obstructing and assaulting police. Protesters want the site protected.

And welcome back to Sisters of Soul here on Wilderness Radio 3MGB. It's Maggie here in the studio. Got another hour of Sisters of Soul to go, so lots more fabulous female artists for me to bring to you this morning. That is the point of this program, after all. Sisters of Soul, highlighting and featuring female artists, singers, songwriters, performers, the whole lot. We've got plenty more coming up next. Before that, we're going to have a little look at the weather, though, from Alacoota, see what the Bureau says. We're heading for a top of 19 today, so quite a pleasant day, but a bit breezy out there. It's currently 16.9 degrees. Feels like 12.9, though, because of that wind chill factor. We've got winds at the moment west-southwest around 19 kilometres per hour currently, but gusting up to about 30 at times. Not expecting any rain today, but the forecast is for a partly cloudy day. Well, it says no rain, but then medium chance of showers in the west, slight chance elsewhere. Not expecting any rain here in the east, I don't think. Snow possible above 1,700 metres. Winds northwest to southwesterly, 15 to 20 kilometres per hour, tending north to northwesterly in the evening. Now, there is a strong wind warning today for the East Gippsland coast. And at this stage, we have a strong wind warning for tomorrow as well. Let's just have a look at that in detail here. So the strong wind warnings for today, Saturday the 30th of May, are for the West Coast, Central Gippsland Coast and East Gippsland Coast. Tomorrow, Sunday the 31st, last day of autumn, all of those and more, Western Port as well tomorrow. West Coast, Central Gippsland Coast and East Gippsland Coast as well. So we get that strong wind warning both days of the weekend. Let's look ahead, see what's coming up weather-wise for the next week. We've got a clear weekend, so not expecting any rain today or tomorrow, and the forecast is for two sunny days. A little bit cooler tomorrow, though, maximum 17 on Sunday. Monday, we start to get some showers coming through, late shower or two on Monday, maximum 17, just up to 2 mil, though, if any. Tuesday, more showers, could get 1 to 6 mil and a maximum of 18 degrees. Wednesday, shower or two. Actually, Wednesday, Thursday and Friday are all shower or two. Wednesday, 19 degrees, up to 1 mil only. Thursday, maximum 17, 0 to 4 mil. And Friday, looks like there's a bit more coming through on Friday at this stage. 0 to 9 mil possible, with a maximum of 17 degrees. So that is the week ahead, weather-wise. Let's get back to more music, music-wise here. I played a Gabriella Chilmi track a little earlier in the program from her first album, but I'm now going to play her doing a cover version of a very well-known song. You might not have heard this version before. I think she does a pretty good job of it. See what you think. This is Gabriella Chilmi, Echo Beach.

Really got it down to a fine art on Sunday in a sleepy Sunday town. I wonder what I'm missing. I think of songs I've never heard. I'm dreaming of your voices, and I'm dreaming of your herb.

The Waif's there. Aren't They Fabulous? That's one of their classic, now classic tracks, London Still, from the album Up All Night. Before The Waif's, Tina Arena, another classic, iconic, you know, all those words. A much-loved song of hers, Sorrento Moon. We had a bit of Nina Simone in the mix with Ain't Got No. And we'd started off that set with Gabriella Chilmi, her cover version of Echo Beach. And listening to her do that song, and I played another one of the songs from her first album earlier in the program, got me thinking about what she's been doing for the past decade or so. So I've done a little bit of reading up on her. Her first album, Lessons to be Learned, was released around 2005 or something, I think. Or 2006. She was only 15 when she was discovered and recorded the album and then moved to London with her parents. And the first album did really, really well. She released some more. They didn't do quite so well, I don't think. But since then, she's stepped away a bit from mainstream pop machine to avoid the pressures of early fame. No surprises there. Imagine as a 15-year-old going through all that. Now she's an independent artist, lives in the UK and has for some time. And she continues to release acoustic blues-inspired music and tour globally. Now remember, this young woman has had a global pandemic in the middle as well. She's still only in her own early 30s, but you know, a few years ago, of course, she couldn't do any touring at all when she was recreating herself as an independent artist. So she's had a few hiccups along the way. But I'm glad to have found out that she's just released a new single, a new song, about 3 weeks ago. And it's a pretty big deal. It's sort of a major release, which she hasn't done for some time. So I'm going to try and switch inputs here. Let's see. I'm going to see if we can have a listen to it. It's called Pure Love, this new song from Gabriella Chilmi. And if the technology works for me, we're going to hear it now. Let's see how we go.

0: Well, that worked. Yay. We just heard Gabriella Chilmi, Australian singer-songwriter. You heard it here first, folks, on 3MGB, maybe, if you hadn't heard it somewhere else. That was her brand new single, Pure Love. She hasn't been releasing heaps of new singles and thing and albums lately, but there is this one now, Pure Love. It's the lead single from an album which will be released soon but hasn't been yet. So I enjoyed that. Hope you did too. And I'll be fascinated to hear the rest of the album when that follows. So she's now an independent artist, Gabriella Chilmi, and good on her. Forging ahead with her career as an independent artist now. All right, let's hear from another fabulous artist, a British one now. Here's the late, great Amy Winehouse.
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2: I'm sorry, Charlie Murphy, I was having too much fun.

Amy Winehouse there on Sisters of Soul. That was Valerie. She's done a few versions of that song. That was the Mark Ronson produced version, the more up-tempo one. I think that's probably my favourite, although possibly I say that every time I play any version of that song with Amy Winehouse. Before that, we were listening to some fabulous Australian talent, Gabriella Chilmi, The Waifs, Tina Arena. It's all been happening here on Sisters of Soul. Now, we're getting back to some more music very soon, but let me just give you a quick reminder about the new telephone book, the Mallacoota and Genoa District Local Telephone Directory has arrived from the printers, Excel Printers. 3MGB sponsors did a great job with the printing of that publication. So it is here. We have plenty of them and we want to sell them all, because every copy of the telephone book that we sell for $10, a mere $10, what a bargain, that goes straight towards the running of your beloved community radio station 3MGB. So the $10, it really does go straight into our bank and help pay our bills. So the advertisers that have got their ads in the directory pay to be in there, of course, so that covers the print costs. So we really need to work hard on selling as many of the print copies as we can to get the profit that we need for 3MGB, because it is a very important part of our fundraising activities. So you can help support 3MGB simply by getting your $10 ready and purchasing a copy of the phone directory. And you can do that at the post office, at Foodworks supermarket, here in the gallery with the other 3MGB merchandise. Why not buy a t-shirt, a sticker and a tea towel? Two tea towels. We've got a lot of tea towels. Be good if you bought some. They are very nice tea towels, I must say. But the important thing is now to get the awareness out there about the new telephone directory being available. And it's selling really well already. We got an update the other day. And many thanks to the post office and to Foodworks and the gallery for helping us sell the copies of the directory. So, as a reminder, purchases go towards the upkeep and running of Radio 3MGB, your voice in the wilderness. And that message has come to you from the 3MGB committee. All right, I think we'll get straight back to more music. What have we got coming up next? We've got... I think we'll listen to a little bit of Meghan Trainor. Here she is.

0: 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Enjoy.
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1: And many thanks to Bem River Hotel for their ongoing support of 3MGB. And just a quick postscript to the message. I've been told that during the winter months, the Bem River Hotel, while things are very quiet in Bem River, as they will be here, but even quieter there because it's a much smaller little town or village, hamlet, I'm not sure what it's described as, but things are pretty quiet in Bem River during the winter. So some Mondays and Tuesdays they'll be closed depending on what else is going on in the area. So if you're heading there on a Monday or thinking of heading there on a Monday or Tuesday, it would be wise to give them a ring. Later on in the week you'll be fine, and weekends of course, but just letting you know they're going to have a little bit of quiet time and possibly have a rest on some Mondays and Tuesdays during winter. So you don't want to drive all the way there and find they're not open. So Mondays and Tuesdays, give them a call and see if they're open or not. The rest of the week that'll be fine, and Bem River of course really is worth the turn. Now let's hear another fabulous Australian act. I can't say, artists, plural, two of them, Vicar and Linda the Bull Sisters, who have performed live here in Mallacoota twice, I think. They're great to see live. They're great to hear recorded versions of. They're just great. Yes, I'm a big fan. Here they are, When Will You Fall For Me?

Time for a little bit of country music here on Sisters of Soul this morning. That was Silver Threads and Golden Needles. Dolly Parton, Loretta Lynn, Tammy Wynette. Whole lot of talent there in that one song. Great harmonies as well, of course. Now, speaking of great harmonies, possibly, I'm going to give you a little reminder of Thursday Morning Melodies. This is your chance to come along and harmonize with everybody else on a Thursday morning. It's the first Thursday of the month that it's held. So that will be this coming Thursday, the 4th of June, 10:30 a.m. at the Mallacoota Hotel. In the green room there, to get in there, go past the bottle shop, through that little car park. And in the door there, everybody's welcome to Morning Melodies and Morning Tea. There's live music featuring songs from the 60s, 70s and some old favourites. If you enjoy music, come along and sing, tap, hum, even dance. Singing's not compulsory. I don't think dancing is either, probably, but you'll have to go along and find out. So take those beautiful harmonies of yours along there to join in the singing with everybody else, if you want to, or else just enjoy listening. And then, of course, enjoy the morning tea. Morning tea and songbooks are provided. They just ask for a gold coin donation to help out with the morning tea aspect of it. So that's next Thursday, the 4th of June, Morning Melodies, 10:30 a.m. at the Mallacoota Hotel. Let's get some more beautiful harmonies here. Although I've got to, does that mean I've got to find a song that's got two singers? Now, that could be a little tricky. Let me see. Too hard. We're just going to listen to a song with just one singer. Maybe she'll harmonise with herself. Carole King, this is I Feel the Earth Move.

You're listening to Sisters of Soul. A little bit of Carole King there, who was feeling the earth move at the time. Now, speaking of time, it's 11:56. Time to play one more song, and then that will be it for Sisters of Soul this morning. But Wally Hu is in the building. He is ready to take over when we go to the 12 o'clock news in a few minutes' time. We'll do a swift changeover here in the studio, and then you'll have Wally Hu bringing you easy listening right through the afternoon up until 4 o'clock. So stay tuned. Lots more local content coming up here on Sisters of Soul. Now, let me find one more song. Local content coming up on 3MGB, I should say. Sisters of Soul is about to wind up, and I'm about to head off for a cup of coffee before I tackle a bit of gardening out there this afternoon. What shall we listen to? So stay tuned. Lots more local content coming up here on Sisters of Soul. Now, let me find one more song. Local content coming up on 3MGB, I should say. Sisters of Soul is about to wind up, and I'm about to head off for a cup of coffee before

Hello, I'm Maggie Morgan, and welcome to Meet Me at the Movies, where we journey through the classics, the legends, and the timeless stories of the silver screen. And today, I'll be chatting about one of cinema's most enduring genres, the Western, and one particular legend. The Western genre grew out of the travelling Wild West shows of the late 19th century, blending fact and legend into dramatic storytelling. And it was the early films like The Great Train Robbery in 1903 that helped establish the Western as a cinematic staple. It flourished through the silent era before booming again with the arrival of sound.

Very good afternoon. This is Wally Hu here on this Saturday afternoon. It's Saturday afternoon, and the date is, what is the date? The 30th of May, I think it is. I'm just double checking. Yes, it is the 30th of May, and it's 6 minutes past midday, and we'll do the weather first before we continue on. Sorry about that. Okay, currently showing 17.5, feels like 13.8, 54% humidity. Wind is from the west southwest at 17 k's, occasionally gusting up to 29 k's. Chance of rain today, they say 10%, which usually means no rain at all. And we're looking for a top of 19, getting very close. Mallacoota warnings, there's a strong wind warning for the west, central Gippsland and the east Gippsland coast. So there is a strong wind warning for ourselves here on the east Gippsland coast. So be careful out there, whatever you're doing. Right, now what else did I want to do? Oh, that didn't want to do that. Where's that one? I messed up there. There we go. Now we got it. Now the tides, what are they saying to us today? We had a low tide about 2:15 this morning, 0.18 metres. High tide came through at about 7:45 this morning, at 0.88 metres. That's a trot again, 0.88 metres. Don't know what happened there. Lost a bit of volume coming through in my throat. And then at 1:15 this afternoon, we're going to have a low tide of 0.42 metres. And then further on tonight, another high tide, this time at 7:45 tonight. 7:45 tonight, 1.38 metres. Then Sunday, the 31st of May, the last day of the month, we're going to have a low tide about, we make it 3 a.m. in the morning, 3 a.m. in the morning, 0.18 metres. Right, now I've got through that, we'll go back to see what I'm playing today. I haven't even played I'll get the tune to start it all off. We'll get started off with, I might as well not play it, didn't I? Usually I start off with Billy Thorpe and the Aztecs singing Over the Rainbow. I'll throw it into the system. Yep, we'll put it part of the system. So at the first one here, we've got really messed up this morning. Sorry, folks. I'm getting there very slowly, but I'm getting there. Whoops, I jumped right through it. Yes, no one knows what's going on. Not even the bloke in charge. Yes, that's right. Okay. Let's go with, we're going to listen to Billy Thorpe and the Aztecs, the normal takeoff, yes. And then we're going to have Dino Martini, or Dean Martin, then Brian Davies, and then finishing off with the Crew Cuts. Right, back to some easy listening stuff this afternoon, so just take it nice and easy, relax, and enjoy yourself.

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And there we started with Billy Thorpe and the Aztecs singing Over the Rainbow. And Dino Martini, or Dean Martin, Don't Let the Stars Get in Your Eyes. Brian Davies with Dream Girl, and the Crew Cuts with Earth Angel. Now, don't forget, we've got the new telephone book out now. It is for sale. You can pick them up at the post office, Food Works, or at the art gallery behind us here in 3MGB. Behind the art gallery, you can also pick up some other merchandise for 3MGB. But the telephone book is $10. Yeah, purchases go towards the upkeep of running the radio 3MGB, Your Voice in the Wilderness. So we would love you to buy the telephone book. Yep, keep us going. Right, let's keep going. Here, there's an instrumental ones now with Floyd Kramer, Dave Baby Cortez, and the Ventures. Here we go.

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And now we start off with Floyd Kramer on his piano with My Cup Runneth Over. Then Dave Baby Cortez with the happy organ. And the finishing one was The Ventures with a guitar boogie shuffle. Okay, don't forget, Thursday morning melodies, if you like singing, and morning tea for you, everybody is welcome on Thursday, the June the 4th, 10:30 a.m. to 12 p.m. or midday at the Mallacoota Hotel. Yes, the Thursday morning melodies. So if you'd like a bit of singing or live music featuring songs from the 60s, 70s and some old favourites, if you enjoy music, just come along, sing, tap, hum and even dance. Singing is not compulsory. Morning tea and songbooks provided. 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Entry to the venue is via the hotel car park behind the bottle shop. Yep, you got to work your way into the pub. Yep. Thursday morning melodies, 10:30 a.m. till midday at the Mallacoota Hotel, June the 4th. Go there and sing or just sit down and listen. Yes, everybody will enjoy it. Morning tea and songbooks provided, but a gold coin donation required to get yourself in there and doing it. Great. Okay, now we're going to go with Johnny Bond from 1949, and then we have Jim Reeves, followed by Frankie Lane. Here we go.

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And the first one was Johnny Bond with Tumbleweeds. Then we had Jimmy Reeves with The Four Walls. Frankie Lane with High Noon. Now, Malakuta Cares have got something going on for us. Help us out. It's called the Drop-In Information Session. And it's a worthwhile thing. It's going to... Malakuta Cares is a not-for-profit community organisation that provides local care coordination of support at home packages. And this time it's got a drop-in information session, and all sessions are run from 1:15 p.m. to 3:15 p.m. at the community club rooms. That's Wednesday the 3rd of June. Yes, this Wednesday the 3rd of June it's on. And for any questions, you can give them a call or you can email them. And while you're there, you can actually ask questions. Yes, that's what they're there for. So for any questions, please call a mobile 0438 163 002 or email them on info@malakutacares.com.au. And don't forget, once you're there, there's a lot of information that they can help you out with, our home package things. Ask any questions you want. That's what they're there for. Just drop in. There's no need to book. Just drop in on a Wednesday morning. So, try Wednesday afternoon. Wednesday afternoon, 1:15 p.m. to 3:15 p.m. at the community club rooms. Thank you. And next we've got Jimmy Rogers, followed by James Dean, and finishing off with Del Shannon. Here we go.

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And if you're after quality and freshness, Mallacoota Butchers are open from Monday to Friday between 8 a.m. and 5 p.m. All other times you can find their meat next door at IGA. 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

And there we started off with the Honeycombs, with Jimmy Rogers singing Honeycomb. James Darren came next with Goodbye Cruel World, and then Dal Shannon finished it off with Hats Off to Larry. Okay, and don't forget the World War II Operations Bunker Museum is open on a Tuesday morning, 9:30 a.m, and the last entry in is 11:30 a.m. It's situated in Airport Road. It's bushland setting, Airport Road. So if you want to get to it from the roundabout in town, follow the Betka Road to the Airport Road exit. Happens to be on right-hand side as you're going out, around about 4.5 k's out, and then you can drop in and see the Mallacoota Operations Bunker Museum. More information, go to their website, www.mallacootabunker.com.au, and see what's going on in that regard. Okay, now this time we're going to do six in a row. I won't even name them, I'll just give you the surprise. Six here, and then I'll tell you what they are afterwards.

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Okay, there we started with the Rocking Berries with He's in Town, the Hollywood Argyles with Alley Oop, the Animals, House of the Rising Sun, Prince with I'm Gonna Get Married, Daryl Cotton, Goodbye Cruel World, and the last one there by Dragon, Dragon Rain. Okay. Now, Catchment Connections, Mallacoota, free community event. 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Then get creative in one-hour art session led by East Gippsland Art Gallery, decorating a threatened species and connecting with nature through art. All sessions are free, spaces are limited, registrations via Humanitics, yeah, they got ticks, H-U-M-A-N-I-T-I-X, you got to register through them. It's happening this Friday the 5th of June 2026 at the Mallacoota Community Club Rooms. Each activity runs for an hour and participants can choose to start with either the wildlife wildlife session or the art session. 9 till 10 is one session, 11 till 12 is the second session. Catchment Connection Mallacoota, a free community event, but they're limited as far as how many they can take, so you've got to register. Registration is via Humanitics on the internet. Get yourself in so you can get involved. Okay, we're going to have six more now, but I'm going to tell you who they are from the start. It's Coup d'Etat, Ice House, Australian Crawl, Choir Boys, Daryl Cotton again, and The Church. 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
1: 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The Wilderness Collective. Great to have him here doing the job. Okay, here we go, six more again. We're going to have Goanna, The Angels, Mental as Anything, Ted Mallory Gang, Sherbet, and Old 55.

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2: And there we started off with Goanna, Solid Rock. Then the Angels, Coming Down. Mental as Anything, with The Nips Are Getting Bigger. What else have we got next? Oh yeah, Ted Mullery Gang with Jamaican Rum. Sherbet with How's That? And Old 55 with On The Prowl. Now, ensuring your burn off is registered. Basically, the CFA would like to make sure that people do register their burn offs now. With the fire season behind us, emergency services are urging landowners to register their burn-offs to avoid unnecessary call-outs. The quickest and easiest way to register your burn-off is by using the Fire Permit Victorian website, www.firepermits.vic.gov.au/notify. If for any reason you are unable to plan ahead and need to start your burn-off immediately, within 2 hours that is, you can register by calling them directly via the phone. And the number is 1-800-668-511. 1-800-668-511. However, earlier planning and online registration is preferred. 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Right, here comes six more for you to listen to as well. What have we got? We've got John English, Renee Geyer, Peter Allen, Mallacoota's late and great Brent McLeod, John Paul Young, and Mondo Rock. Here we go.

Medical emergencies may include suspected heart attack, which may be characterised by tightness, discomfort or pain in the chest, sudden difficulty in breathing, sudden unexplained significant pain, a patient who is not fully conscious and awake, allergic reactions, fitting, imminent childbirth, electrocution, hypo or hyperthermia. The young, elderly and frail, and pregnant patients may be at risk. Consider enrolling in a first aid course and ensure that you have a first aid kit available. Please ensure that your property has an easily visible street number displayed. If you think that a person may potentially have a serious illness or injury, ring 000 for an ambulance. Remember, 000 is the go.

And there we started with John English with Hollywood 7. Renee Geyer with It's a Man's World. Peter Allen, I Go to Rio. Mallacoota's late and great Brent McLeod with Times Have Changed. Then we had John Paul Young with Standing in the Rain. And Mondo Rock with The State of the Heart. Okay, now East Gippsland Shire Library's got something here called Navigating the Aged Care System Information Session. It's going to be held well late in the year, Mallacoota Service Centre, Friday the 7th of August, 2 p.m. to 4 p.m. That's Friday the 7th of August, 2 p.m. to 4 p.m. Spend some time with Sydney, an aged care specialist officer from Services Australia Centrelink. You're looking to understand how to navigate the aged care system and unsure where to begin. Cindy, one of the experienced aged care specialists, officers that is, will be joining us to provide valuable information about my aged care that is, and how her role can support you and your family through the system. And there will be plenty of time for questions, so feel free to bring yours along. Again, like I said, it's Mallacoota Service Centre, Friday the 7th of August, 2 p.m. to 4 p.m. The main thing is it's a free event, but booking is essential. And to book, you've got two ways of doing that. Either at the library, you can go to the library and book that way, or by ringing 5152 4225 and book that way. Okay. Although August isn't that far away, because it's already June. Well, tomorrow is June. Is it? No, Monday. Tomorrow's June, I think, 30th? I don't know. Days go too fast for me, I just go along with them. Okay, June's coming up anyway. June, July, August. Oh, it's only 2 months away, yes. There we go. Right, next we've got the Denver Men, Sandy Shaw, Patti Page, Matt Flinders, and a couple of songs from the King Elvis Presley. Here we go.

And there we started with the Denver Men instrumental called Blue Mountain. Then we had Sandy Shaw with Girl Don't Come, Patti Page, Tennessee Waltz, and Mac Flinders, Pick Up Pebbles, and the King Elvis Presley. Number one was In the Ghetto, and number two was Suspicious Minds. And now what have we got here? Yes, if you want to get your community service announcement on air, for no charge, 3MGB offices offers community announcements about events or services provided by local groups and organisations, free of charge. 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For events, we just need to know what it is, where and when, and a line about your community group. All community announcements need to be emailed to 3MGB, as presenters are not in a position to take requests over the phone. For events, including, yes, they all got to go to cootafm@gmail.com. That's cootafm@gmail.com. Right. Great. Now, what do we got next? Oh, we've got to get rid of those first, haven't we? The sun's coming in here. It's a bit dangerous. Ah, it's better. Raise the head, gets a bit higher, see what's going on. Here we go, and there we start there. Okay, whoops, no we don't. We start up here. Ooh. Rightio, we're going to have John Farnham, a couple of songs from Johnny Chester, then Crowded House, Shantoozies, and Girl Overboard. Here we go.

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It makes good sense.

And there we started off with John Farnham with Two Strong Hearts. Then Johnny Chester. Number one was Hey Little Baby. And second one by Johnny Chester was Knick Knack Paddy Whack. Yes. Then we had Crowded House, Better Be Home Soon. Shantoozies with Wanna Be Up. And the last one there was Girl Overboard with I Can't Believe. Yes, that I can't believe either. Right. Now, this one's about the Ambulance Victoria and our ambulance branch here in Mallacoota. Mallacoota is classified as a heart smart town because of the ambulance branch here, delivering CPR training and defibrillator awareness to our community. So, help save a life and be comfortable to assist in a time of need. Join us for a learning session in a friendly environment. Now, you can get groups together. You get a group together, you have a 30-minute training session at a location of your choosing. However, if you're on your own, basically you probably have to go to the ambulance station to get trained there, so make an appointment. So either way, you still got to ring them for information and booking. Ambulance branch, 5158-0211 is the phone number, 5158-0211 for the ambulance branch. And you can find out when if you're a single person when you'll be fitted in, and when you're a group also when you'll be fitted in. And also you can contact paramedic support coordinator and give him the details, and he'll help organize you as well. 0428 378 017, that's 0428 378 017 for the paramedic support coordinator. Yes, keep ourselves going. It is a worthwhile training for everybody concerned to deliver CPR and defibrillator awareness. Extremely important. You never know when you're going to have to be called on to do it. Yes. Okay, what have we got next? We've got another six to go. Ian Moss, Kate Sobrano, The Rat Cat, Peter Blakely, Southern Sons, and The New Seekers. That's a variety for you. Here we go.

And there we started off with Ian Moss with The Telephone Booth, Kate Soprano with Bedroom Eyes, Rat Cat with Don't Go Now, Peter Blakely with Crying in the Chapel, Southern Sons, You Were There, and The New Seekers, What Have They Done to My Song, Ma? Right, it looks like it's getting that close for us to give you a 6-day forecast, plus the ordinary forecast. I don't think it's changed or updated for quite a while, but still, all I can do is read what's on the screen here at the moment. It's showing 17.3 degrees, feels like 14.7, humidity 54%, wind is from the west at 11 k's, and getting up to 18 k's on occasions. Rain since 9 a.m. this morning, nil. And chance of rain has dropped down from 10% to 5%, so it's really saying no rain at all. And we're looking for a top of 19. Warnings for Mallacoota, a strong wind warning for the west, central, Gippsland and the east Gippsland coasts, issued at 11 a.m. this morning, has still been in force, no changes there. Now the minimum temperature overnight was 10.5, and they reckon we've got to 18.4. Didn't get to the 19 top, 18.4 as far as we got. Right, that's that part of it there. Now, yes, but it better do the tides first. Tides, here we go. We had a low tide at about 2:15 this morning, 0.18 metres. High tide came through at about 7:45 this morning, 0.88 metres. Low tide came through at about 1:15 p.m, 0.42 metres. High tide is going to come through at about 7:45 tonight, 1.38 metres. Then Sunday, the 31st of May, a low tide about closer to 3 o'clock, so I make it 3 a.m. in the morning, 0.18 metres. Right, that's the current conditions. Now for the six-day forecast, excuse me. That's better. Right, six-day forecast, here we go. Okay, Sunday, mostly sunny, 17 degrees. Monday, mostly sunny, 17 degrees. Tuesday, clearing shower, 18 degrees. Wednesday, mostly sunny, 19 degrees. Thursday, mostly sunny, 17 degrees. Friday, late shower, 17 degrees. Now that's a strange one there, because they say Monday is mostly sunny, but it's 90% chance of rain, so, 80% chance of rain. So it doesn't look right. Okay, well, unless it's, you know, just a couple of showers during the day, we'll see what happens. And the other day, 70% chance of rain is Friday. As for the rest of the days, no chance at all by the looks of them, way too low. Okay, so it's only Monday and Friday. Monday more so, 80% chance. Friday, 70% chance of rain. And probably overnight mainly, by the looks of things, I'd say. Okay, that's a six-day forecast for you. Now, back to some more music to finish the show off. Yes, what have we got? What's the time? 45? We might get all this in, yes. What have we got? We got Johnny Chester, Lisa Edwards, James Rain and James Blundell, Diesel, Wendy Matthews, Max Merritt and the Meteors. Here we go.

And listen, that just finished it a bit early. Johnny Chester with Teeny, Lisa Edwards with Cry, and then we had James Rain and James Blunderbore with Way Out West. And it's time for me to say goodbye, and we're going to do it the Slim Dusty way with, till next time, g'day, g'day.

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Welcome to Off the Record. I'm Brian Wise. Thank you very much for joining me on the program this week, where my special guest is Texan singer-songwriter Ryan Bingham. Now, you might know the name best from the film Crazy Heart back in the mid-2000s, when Ryan was enlisted by T-Bone Burnett to not only act in the film and play with the band, but also write some of the music. In fact, he won a Grammy and several other awards for his contributions to that film. He had released his first couple of solo albums prior to that, Mescalito in 2007 and Roadhouse Sun in 2009. So after Crazy Heart, he got a lot of different offers for things, as you can well imagine, because the film was a big hit. He released Junkie Star around the time of that particular film in 2010, and then took another couple of years for Tomorrowland, as well as the album Fear and Saturday Night and American Love Song, which was his last studio album, and that came out in 2019. Since then, he's released a mini album called Watch Out for the Wolf, and his brand new solo album, well, I guess it's not a solo album because it was recorded with the Texas Gentleman. So Ryan Bingham's brand new album sees him touring in America. Hopefully he'll make it back out to Australia again. He's only been here once. It's a terrific album, and it really captures the essence of Ryan Bingham's music. So let's hear a track from the album, and then we'll talk to Ryan Bingham in depth this week about the album They Call Us the Lucky Ones.

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1: Tell us how the association with the Texas Gentleman occurred. I believe it was kind of almost spontaneous at the start.
0: Yeah, it was a couple of years ago, and I wasn't touring much, but I had a handful of shows that I was booked for. And, I've got a bunch of friends that are great musicians that, I'll call on every now and then to see if they're available to come play gigs. And most of the guys that I knew were busy and were playing with other bands. And I had a show in Fort Worth it's a bar called Billy Bob's. It's a big honky tonk, and it was sold out, and it holds like 5,000 people. And I didn't have a band to play the show, and it was getting pretty close, and I couldn't find some guys to play. And my buddy Charlie Sexton told me about the Texas Gentlemen, and he's like, man, you ought to call them up. They're a great band, and they back up folks all the time, and they're, really rooted in blues and country and jazz and all the Texas stuff. He said they can play anything. And so I called them up, and they're like, yeah, man, we'll meet you there. And I sent them a set list and some songs, and they showed up. We didn't rehearse. We just got on stage and played this show to the sold out crowd. And it was great. I mean, we just had a lot of chemistry and could just make our way through the songs, and it was just effortless. And we'd all just really clicked from that moment on, and I've been playing together, ever since, and playing on and off over the last couple of years, a lot of one-off shows and kind of festivals. And we're like, man, I had a handful of songs. We had a good friend that has a studio in Fort Worth. We had a lot of time to go in there and record. And so we just got together and started throwing stuff together. And now we got this album, and we're like, man, let's take it on the road and go play some shows.
1: The Texas Gentlemen, I think, they're a six-piece, aren't they?
0: They've kind of had a bunch of different revolving members kind of in and out. Now they're more or less kind of like a four-piece band that can kind of, they'll have different friends and will come jam and sit in with them when they play shows.
1: I think I first heard of them quite a few years ago now. They've been around for a little while, haven't they?
0: Yeah, they have. I remember, I don't know some of the older guys that were in the band. They've had a few different members, over the years. I think there were some guys in Nashville and Austin and Dallas and stuff like that. So yeah, they've been playing for a while. They're great.
1: Yeah, they sound great, and it must be great having that band behind you. It's like a ready-made backing band, isn't it?
0: Man, it is, and we all grew up on the same stuff, and really kind of speak the same language. So we clicked pretty easy. When we met, it was just like, oh yeah, this is. Like I said, it was kind of effortless. We all kind of were speaking the same language, and we could just get up and kind of play any song at any time and make our way through it with however style we were going to play it.

0: You've said that this is probably the most fun you've had making a record.
1: It is, there wasn't this like huge agenda behind it or anything. It was really like we just were playing music all the time anyways, and we're like, man, we should while we're doing this, why we should probably record it, and because we were having a lot of fun and just coming up with a lot of good stuff. And I didn't even have any songs really at the moment when we talked about recording. I said, let's just go in the studio and as I write songs, we'll put them in the mix and record other things, whatever we want to, and have fun with it. And it was really just very spontaneous. It was fun. We set up in a big room all live together and probably did two or three takes of each song, and as they came in. And I mean over the course of like a week, we probably recorded the entire album,
0: So this is at in Fort Worth in Texas, yeah. At Grant Wilborn's studio, and you co-produced the album with him.
1: Grant's been on the road with me for gosh, almost 20 years, running sound, and he's built the studio over the last couple of years, and we've done some live albums together, and I've always wanted to go in there in his place, and record something. I mean, he knows how we sound like more than anybody. It's just from doing so many live shows, and that was really, the attitude towards us, like, man, let's just go in there like we're playing a show and just record it in the studio and have some fun. We had a bunch of friends over, we'd barbecue, and just like there was like the only rule was to like not stress about anything, it's like, let's go in, we'd start about noon and hang out, play music, cook food, and work till 5 or 6 and go home and come back another day and do it again until we had a whole album worth of songs, and it was very relaxed.

0: This is Ryan Bingham, and you're listening to Off the Record.
1: Now, a couple of years ago, you had the EP out, Watch Out for the Wolf, was self-produced. It was kind of, when I look back on it now, it's a bit of a watershed because it's the new album is quite different to that, isn't it, in style?
2: Yeah, well, I mean, that EP, I was up in Montana, and I was in a living in this remote cabin. I didn't have any Wi-Fi or nothing like that, and it was just me. I was by myself, I had a laptop with GarageBand on it. I recorded that whole thing on GarageBand. That was just supposed to be demos, you know, and I was writing songs and recorded that, and it was just kind of a bit of a spiritual kind of moment up there in those mountains, and I was totally alone. I was miles from town and no one was around, and I just felt like I had kind of captured something on those demos that I didn't think I was going to be able to recreate that in a studio. And I really didn't, you know, have much ambition to go into the studio at the moment and do all of that. So I was like, man, I'm just going to put this out as it is, you know, as a demo. I would just have something to, you know, represent that time.
1: I wouldn't say that your output in the last few years has been prolific, if I can use that word. You've been remarkably able to, you talked about having an agenda, you've been remarkably able to fend off any sort of people who might be wanting to set an agenda for you.
2: Yeah, I'm not a big fan of other people's agendas for me.
1: But I mean, you know, this is your first full-length album for what, 7 years, but it's not like you haven't been busy. You mentioned the EP and you've been touring and all that sort of stuff.
2: Oh, I've been busier than I ever have, man. I mean, just working on that Yellowstone show. And then when I wasn't doing that, I was playing one-offs and festivals and shows on the weekends. And it was just, I feel like I finally had a chance to slow down to actually record an album, you know? Right.

0: This is Ryan Bingham, and you're listening to Off the Record.
1: Hey, you mentioned Yellowstone. I was at Americana last year, and they had a panel there about the with I think the producers of the show and some of the musicians on the show talking about how important it was in bringing music to people. It's interesting how those TV shows can sort of help musicians these days, and you know, movies, and I'll talk about the blue skies in a minute, but it's interesting the effect they have, isn't it?
0: It's crazy these days. I mean, it's such a different landscape than it was 15 years ago, for sure. And you know, especially with that, and you know, they using, you know, a lot of those songs and music that's not, you know, necessarily like the commercial pop stuff. You know, it really took it to a global place that, you know, I don't think it would have ever reached without it, for sure.
1: Blue Skies is the latest single, and the video features footage from a feature film that you're in. The film's narrated by Sissy Spacek. Of course, you've done a bit of acting previously, and there's a really interesting excerpt from the film that accompanies that song. Can you talk about the film and how you got involved? And
0: it really just came from a dinner that I had with my friend Scott Ballou, who produced it, and director Jeff Nichols, and my wife Hassie Harrison. You know, we are all friends, and just trying to talk about, you know, come up with creative ways to go do fun stuff with our friends and make you know, cool films and make art and whatever, music. And Scott came up with this concept of doing a love letter to Texas. So it's a bit of a tribute to a lot of the old movies that were filmed in Texas, like Giant and Tender Mercies, and you know, kind of recreating and giving, paying back a little homage to some of those old films, and getting some friends together and going out into the desert in Marfa, Texas, and spend a week making something fun, you know. And I think that was just something we all did out of a bit of a passion project, you know.
1: It was shown at South by Southwest. Is it going to be, I guess, more general release?
0: You know, I don't know. I'm not really kind of part of the business end of any of that. Right. I just went and did it for fun.
1: As soon as I saw it, I knew that it must have been filmed out near one of my favorite places, Marfa, and the Hotel Paisano is mentioned in the credits there as well. And it's hard to explain the appeal of it, isn't it? It's an amazing area.
0: It is, you know, and I've grown up out there my whole life as a kid, so I've got a connection to that place for sure. And every chance I get to go back out there and spend some time, I do.

0: song Blue Skies. It's also on the soundtrack of the short film A Love Letter to Texas, in which Ryan Bingham appears. And that film was premiered at the South by Southwest Festival in March this year in Austin, Texas. And we're talking to Ryan Bingham about his latest album, They Call Us the Lucky Ones, his first full-length studio album for 7 years. And the other tracks you heard in part one of the interview, River of Love from Watch Out for the Wolf, the mini album he released a couple of years ago, Twist the Knife from the latest album, Habby Doobie from the Texas Gentleman, with whom Ryan has recorded the latest album. That was their album, Texas Jelly, and Relevance started us off also from They Call Us the Lucky Ones. You're listening to Off the Record with Brian Wise. Let's return to our interview with Ryan Bingham.
1: This is Ryan Bingham, and you're listening to Off the Record.
0: Let's talk about some of the other songs. Yeah, Americana, we heard early on. Tell us about Americana, because you would have an interesting relationship with Americana.
1: Oh, I don't know. I mean, shit, it feels like more and more these days, and probably even before, you know, it's like, I feel like I write these songs and then I got to go back and listen to them to myself to figure out what they're about.
0: Was there any specific thing you had in mind when you wrote that song?
1: I didn't, you know, and honestly, the same with all of the songs on this record. I never had like this moment where, you know, I wanted to sit down and write this album that had some concept or through line to it and make it some cohesive thing. I really just was enjoying hanging out with the Texas Gentleman, and like, I was like, man, let's go in the studio. And I'm like, oh fuck, we need some songs. And so I would just write one at a time as they came, and just kind of whatever was going through my mind in the moment, you know. But you know, it's always kind of been the same process. You just write about what you live through and experience, and you know, just figure it out afterwards.

0: Well, the album title certainly has a lot of meaning in it, The Lucky Ones, and they call us The Lucky Ones. Can you, you know, that's a phrase that's been often used, isn't it? You know, a certain generation being called The Lucky Ones.
1: Yeah, you know, I mean, actually, that song was written by my friend Cody Huggins that plays in the band and plays guitar, and he recorded that song a couple of years ago on his album, and I've always loved it. It always has resonated with me, and, you know, I never asked him what it was about. I knew what it kind of meant to me. You know, it just kind of felt like, you know, it always resonated with me of, you know, a lot of folks will see or think they know what your story is about, and, you know, it's that whole saying, oh, you know, you must be a pretty lucky guy, aren't you? And you're like, yeah, if you only knew all the fucking bullshit I went through to get here. You know, and then at the same time, you can say, yeah, I am. I'm really damn lucky to survive all the stuff and be where we are, you know. And I think there's a lot of people out there like that, you know, that have a very interesting story, you know, and have endured a lot, you know, and have worked really hard to get to where they are. And, you know, it takes a little bit of luck too. And so I think it's all encompassing. And I definitely related to it when I heard it. And I know when we recorded it, you know, all the guys in the band resonated with it. And it very much felt like a song for all of us, you know, and what we were, where we all came from and what we've all been through and how we've gotten to where we are and what we're doing now. You know, it just felt right.
0: Apart from luck, it takes a bit of perseverance, doesn't it? And you'd know all about that, wouldn't you?
1: Yeah. The harder you work, the luckier you get, right?
0: Yeah. Well, that's what they say. But, you know, sometimes if you've got a vision for what you want to do, you've got to persevere with it and sort of fend off a whole lot of other things, don't you?
1: Yeah, you do. You know, you gotta keep on keeping on, man, and, you know, stick with it.

0: This is Ryan Bingham, and you're listening to Off the Record.
1: There's some interesting characters in the song. I particularly like the song Cocaine Charlie. Can you talk about that? And it's one of those songs that's a little bit different on the album.
0: Yeah, I mean, I'm from New Mexico originally, and my family ranched out there. And, you know, a lot of those stories, a lot of stuff that happens on the border down there were pretty close to home for me, of just being around it. And, you know, when I first learned to play the guitar, I was living in Laredo, Texas, on the border, Texas and Mexico. And Malagueña is a mariachi song, the first song I ever learned on the guitar. So I've always had a real connection to the music from that area. And, you know, the songs of the corridos and the Tejano music and the mariachi and all of that stuff. And then characters that I've grown up around in my lifetime down there, and my dad and uncles and folks that they ran around with in the 60s and 70s that were, you know, mixed up in some of that stuff. So it really came from just some personal friends and experiences, and also some myth and legend of the border, you know.
1: It's an incredibly rich culture, isn't it?
0: It is. Yeah, it is.

0: This is Ryan Bingham, and you're listening to Off the Record.
1: Speaking of New Mexico, I noticed that Terry Allen is kind of doing some gigs. I don't know if you've have you been involved in any of those particular gigs that Terry's been doing with his family. I know that's got a new album out, and it's great to see him doing some gigs. I think he played in Austin recently as well.
0: It is, man. It's really good to see him doing that. His grandson, Calder Allen's a good friend of mine. He just put out an album, Bucca and Bale, all the blood-sucking vampires. They're a good bunch, man. I love them to death. I went and saw Terry for New Year's this year, and we all hung out and played music in the living room. And, you know, he's been a mentor of mine for a long time and been really kind of important person in my life. So it's awesome seeing him up there playing. And yeah, I've been fortunate to get up there and play with him quite a bit. And I do every chance I get.
1: That's great, because he is an inspirational character, isn't he? Incredibly talented.
0: He's got an outlook and perspective like no other person I've ever met in my life.
2: There's a place in the Arroyo where we all go to find that thing. Christmas lights year round and grill pits in the shape of a gun. Wax dripping over a fireplace and a baby grand piano underneath neon. Art on all the walls, bathtubs with claws, and everyone is happy as can be. Everyone is happy as can be. The stars shoot at night, coyotes howl, cars fly by, with the windows open to the desert air. Rocks underneath your feet, moving from studio to studio. Music is heard loud from a circle in the room. Everyone playing each other's songs to the rhythms of their own beat. And the energy is happy as can be. The energy is happy as can be. Santa Fe, where the angels play, is where I want to be. Two of the best to ever do it. Making art and cooking food, blueberries and cream and cracked eggs on the head. Bo Diddley beats, dance on piano strings. Laying on cement, painting pictures in a room that means more to me than any other. Tattooed tornadoes on ring fingers for each other. I'm talking about my grandparents, their love in Santa Fe, where I'm as happy as can be. As happy as can be.

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1: Let's go to the Bay of Bengal. 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And them old love songs just keep coming on and on and on.

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Through that dark passage where we can discover each other's secrets again. 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
1: This is Ryan Bingham, and you're listening to Off the Record.
2: You're touring through July. Are there any other gigs after that? And are we ever going to see you back in Australia at any stage?
1: Yeah, we're planning on a fall tour as well, the kind of end of the summer, into the fall. And then, I'd love to come back to Australia. It's one of my favorite places on earth. And I'd love to get Liam back over there and come with me too and go play some shows. You know, it's just a matter of if we can afford to or not. You know, it's a long ways away, and bring a band and all that stuff. You just kind of need the support and all of that to get there. So if it, I don't know if it all works out and we can afford to come get over there, I'd love to.
2: That'd be great. I noticed you've got your own brand of bourbon there now. It's just interesting sidelight. How did that come about?
1: Man, my fans drink a lot of whiskey. I don't know if you noticed at my shows, but I don't know. I like to drink whiskey, and some of the guys in the band do. And over the years, we started seeking out, like, you know, cool whiskey bars and, you know, trying different things, especially going over to like Scotland and places like that, you know. And then I've also just had a lot of liquor brands approach me, wanting me to endorse their stuff. And, you know, I got to thinking about it more. I didn't want to do that. And I said, well, if I'm going to get involved, I'd love to start, you know, the company on my own. So I found a great distillery down in Houston, Texas. And kind of the whole Texas whiskey trail and the bourbon stuff is a new thing down there. It's really opened up, you know, outside of Kentucky and Indiana. And it's been, you know, started as kind of a passion project and a hobby. And now it's kind of turned into a company, and I got a couple of different proofs out there, and it's been a really cool journey, you know, something fun to get behind.
2: Do you make more money out of the whiskey than you do out of music now?
1: Not yet, but I hope so. Just like, I have fun with it, and you know, my expectations with it were just to do something in Texas and you know, have something that I could enjoy and that I actually wanted to drink with my friends and stuff like that. And I love the history of it and the process of it. I love going down to the distillery and meeting with our master distiller. We'll pull the barrels off and, you know, blend them. And it's like, there's a lot. It's cool, the process of it all, which I enjoy a lot. And then what I really like about the distillery that I use is the corn that we get is all from local farmers and ranchers, and the mash that's left over after we distill it, it's really good livestock feed.
2: Right.
1: And man, you take the mash and we put it on a flatbed trailer and haul it back to the farm where we get the corn, and the cattle just come running from the back of the pasture when they smell it. And I get a kick out of that. I love, you know, supporting all the local farmers and ranchers too with that part of it. And it's just like, I don't know. It's been really cool.
2: Well, Bob Dylan's got his own line of bourbon, has he? So you're following in good footsteps there.
1: Yeah.
2: Aren't you?
1: Yeah.

I'm a Going Nowhere from Ryan Bingham's latest album, They Call Us the Lucky Ones, recorded with the Texas Gentleman, his first studio album, full-length studio album, for 7 years, and he is definitely going somewhere with that album. In fact, he's out on tour in America at the moment. The other songs we heard during part two of the interview special, Down to the River and Santa Fe from the Bloodsucking Maniacs, which is a collective which contains members of Terry Allen's family. Terry Allen is a fantastic singer-songwriter who also has an amazing career as a sculptor and an artist. You may know him best from the fact that he wrote the song New Delhi Freight Train, which was a hit for Little Feat. And he has a music career, which he's been pursuing recently. And, well, he's been pursuing it for many decades. But when I say pursuing recently, he's back doing a few gigs with his family, coinciding with this new album from the Bloodsucking Maniacs. Not a very inviting title for a band name, is it? And the other tracks we heard from Ryan Bingham's latest album, Cocaine Charlie, The Lucky Ones, the title track, written by Cody Huggins, and Americana. I hope you enjoyed our chat with Ryan Bingham and his album, as I said, They Call Him The Lucky Ones, available now. 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

Hello and welcome to another Jazz Hour. I'm Barry O'Sullivan with a program produced in the studios of 2MBS Fine Music Sydney and coming to across Australia via the Community Radio Network. Leo Zarsky is a Sydney-based trombonist, composer and bandleader, very active on the jazz, pop and world music scene. Lee is best known for his appearances with Beliza, the Sonic Boom Orchestra, the Catholics, and his own project, Mosaic, who have just released their sophomore album, Rinse and Repeat, on vinyl and CD. Supported by Creative Australia, the album features collaborations with emerging composers from Victoria and Queensland, all under the age of 25. To spin some tracks from the album and to chat about his musical life so far, Leo Zarsky joins me as my special studio guest on this edition of A Jazz Hour. But before he joins us, let's hear some of the music from Mosaic.

0: music from the ensemble called Mosaic and their latest recording, Rinse and Repeat. That was a track called Helio, and on the trombone was the indefatigable Lee Ozarski. Welcome to a Jazz Hour.
1: Thanks for having me, Barry. It's great to be back.
0: Yes, it's great to be back on the air with you again, because you were our Jazz Artist in Residence in 2024, the whole band, all 10 of you, invading the studios and our rehearsal rooms and our recording studios, which was a wonderful opportunity for you, wasn't it?
1: Oh, look, we loved it. We kind of almost moved into the basement, and every second Thursday or so, we'd always be down greeting everyone lovely at the station, and it really gave us the fuel and the resources we needed to start moving and moving and shaking. And actually getting the artist in residence was a big reason why I deferred a year of university and just poured everything I had into making this project happen. And so we're so grateful for the station's continued support as well.
0: And the support, I suppose, extended to this recording, did it?
1: Yes. Oh, well, look, we've still been down in the basement every time you'll let us, and a lot of the rehearsal came together here. It kind of feels like a bit of a spiritual home for us.
0: That was a track called Helio, and tell us about that track.
1: So Helio is written by Chiara Minotto and Lockie Eggett, and it was actually written for Sarah Morrison, who you heard on the flugelhorn. I remember the first gig we played it. We were up in Wauchope, which is where Lockie's from, and also quite close to where Braden, our other trumpet player, is from. And we did this gig at Wauchope, and it was written for Sarah because she didn't enjoy taking solos over anything else that we had. It just didn't match her and her personal style. And so Chiara and Lockie were able to write this and pass it to Sarah and say, "We made this for you." And I think that's a really special thing that you can do when you're playing in such a regular project with your friends. You can create those opportunities and those moments for other people to shine. I think that's really beautiful.
0: They were friends, but they were also fellow students at the Conservatorium of Music. Tell us a bit about the history of Mosaic.
1: Well, we all met at the Sydney Conservatorium, and we met through a wonderful Australian band that I'm a bit of a diehard tragic of called Ten Part Invention. And we did a series of workshops with them that were centered around the music of the great Roger Frampton. For me, it was the first time I sort of really felt emotionally invested and connected into what I was doing in a way that was just so, so inspiring. And I remember we did this sort of gala concert at the end where we played for them and they played for us, and it got quite emotional. And at the end, there was a standing ovation. I looked around, and pretty much everyone who you would hear on our first recording and a fair few on our second, we were all standing there, we locked eyes, and that was kind of the start of something that for me has been a really special part of my life.
0: So those kind of workshops, do you call them, that you had with Ten Part Invention, you also had one with a composer, pianist, band leader from Germany called Claudia Doffinger. Tell us about that experience.
1: Oh, well, look, recently Claudia Doffinger came for the Sydney International Women's Jazz Festival, and she worked with the jazz orchestra at the Conservatorium, which I was in last year. And playing her music, it was just so eye-opening because it was so progressive and not jazz for me. And she was just great to work with and good fun. We ended up going to Brisbane with her as well and playing for the Brisbane International Jazz Fest, and that was good fun. And I'm still in contact with Claudia. Funnily enough, so is James, who plays bass in Mosaic. And we're doing composition lessons with Claudia all the way from Cologne, which is just really, really cool for us. And her music and her band, Torso Ventuno, has really inspired a lot of the ways that I've been writing and thinking about music recently. It's just a great recording, and I'm excited to listen to it again.
0: Torso Ventuno. It's
1: 20 Bodies.
0: 20 Bodies. Great name for a band, isn't it? Mm. And so, ironically, your first music choice is from Claudia Doffinger and her album, which is released under the name of the band, I think, is it? Mm-hmm. Also, why is the track Asparagus particularly appealing?
1: There's this beautiful trombone solo. It comes at the end of quite an intense, heavy album. A lot of her music is EDM and dance music inspired, which in a big band is so cool to hear all those heavy sounds that really don't belong. A lot of it reminds me of Darcy James Argue's writing. And it ends in this almost just beautifully spacious building trombone solo that just, the first time I heard it, really just grabbed me and by the heart and was like, that's how you develop ideas, that's how you really say something. And I can't stop listening to the full record just so I can get to this song at the end. This is Asparagus.

0: music of Claudia Dolfinger and her ensemble under the title of Torso Ventuno. That's the name of the album and it's the name of the ensemble as well. And my studio guest is a trombonist called Lee Ozarski, and the trombone solo on that one he was just loving, I can tell you. It's beauty, isn't it?
1: You can hear my grin, can't you, Barry?
0: I can hear your grin. Absolutely ecstatic. Now, that is that album, but let's get back to your album and play another track from that. For Macy, tell me about that track.
1: Well, For Macy, it's sort of one of the last tracks that came into the running order for this record, and it was very generously given to us by a very good friend of mine, Ellie Blackham. We met Ellie and her partner Chris when we went down to Melbourne at the end of 2024 when we were touring in support of Where We Are Now. We put out an open call for compositions, and Chris Rosikias responded and said, "I've got something for you," and he wrote for us, and we played down at the Jazz Lab. And it was a really beautiful tour. We had just done Wangaratta, and that composition, Karazia, I think it's one of my favourites. And meeting Chris and Ellie afterwards, I got a kebab with the two of them, and we just sat there and we talked for hours, even though we had a 10-hour drive the next day. And I went, well, look, if we met again, I'm sure we'd all be such wonderful, great friends. And as it happened, in the process of rinse and repeat, and the sort of later on in the process, a wonderful opportunity came up to have the two of them come to Sydney and stay with me. And I said, Ellie, we got one more slot on the record. Have you got anything? She said, yeah, look, I've got this piece I wrote for my late greyhound, Macy. And it's a beautiful piece. And to have that in the album, it's great. Because for me, it's a real reminder of this music. Jazz is a community music. And for me, I wouldn't have met these very, very good friends of mine if it weren't for this band. And I'm excited to see them again very soon. Chris is coming to Sydney soon for the Con Jazz Festival to play with Ajo, I think. And we're going to be down in Melbourne in June and hanging out with these guys in their band, Wool Gathering. Yeah, it's just an honour to be able to play pieces by such great musicians, Ellie and Chris, down from Victoria. And we've also got another piece on the record commissioned from Olivia Bryant, who's from Ipswich in Queensland originally. And for us, it kind of means, great, we get to represent young composers from all over the country. And for me, that's really exciting, that spirit of collaboration.
0: The other exciting thing about this track is that it also features the vocals of our Ken Weatherly scholar, Liz Player.
1: Oh, we love Liz. She's such fun to have in the studio, and we all know Liz from university, of course, and she's got a wonderful voice, and she really lent something special to this track.

0: one of my favourite tracks on the album. That was For Macy, and the vocals of Liz Player we heard there, with Ellie Blackham on the tenor sax, and Leo Zarsky was there on the trombone as well, and he's my special studio guest, and a trombone player extraordinaire. And tell me, when did you first pick up the trombone?
1: I think I would have been in year three, so probably year 8 years old. And initially it wasn't the trombone. My parents have been so supportive of me musically. And my dad said, every band needs a euphonium player. Lie. but I picked up the euphonium, and the teacher's like, well, look, he's get rid of that thing. Put him on the guessing stick. And I just love the instrument, and it's been, feels like my voice. I've tried a couple others and don't love them anywhere near as much. And
0: is it true you need really long arms to play the trombone?
1: For those who aren't in the studio looking, I'm waving my arms around quite wildly, about this long. This
0: they
1: long.
0: Look normal to me.
1: Yeah, it was normal arms. You know, it's like a. Mm. It is what it is. Mm. No, but it's. I think the most important thing is you just need to be ready to listen to yourself and listen to others. And it's like, it's been so good.
0: They're often considered the backbone of the orchestra, the trombone, the one that provides all the oomph and the strength.
1: Yes, yes.
0: Is that but pretty in accurate?
1: I'd say so. I've been told to play quieter more times than I've been told to play louder. That's for sure.
0: So let's get on to your next music track, which is from a guy that a lot of people wouldn't know.
1: Oh, it's a deep cut.
0: But you're very familiar with Jared Schonick.
1: Look, I love Jared Schonick's music. It was introduced to me by Simon Sweeney. He has these two incredible albums. One of them, Marquis Hill, one of my favourite trumpet players, plays on. The albums are called Two Takes, Part 1 and Part 2. And he wrote these 5 or 6, maybe a little bit more, tunes for a small group, quintet. And they were then arranged by some of the best big band arrangers like Jim McNeely, so on and so forth. And I actually don't know which version of 820 you've queued up, because it may be the small group version or it may be the big band version, but
0: no,
1: either one of them
0: big
1: are
0: band,
1: incredible. Well, then you're going to hear from Marquis Hill
0: quintet,
1: on the trumpet.
0: I think. Yeah.
1: Beautiful music. And myself and Braden both played this tune or different Jared Schonick tunes in our final recital at university. We're both diehard fans of the music.
0: Yeah, he's an American, a New York-based American. He's a fixture of both the jazz scene and the Broadway scene. Is that correct? Mm,
1: yeah, I think he's currently doing playing in the Pit for Just in Time, but he's in everyone's big bands. He's the first call for the New York Cats, but he's a great writer as well.
0: Yeah, he was on the Color Purple as well, a 10-time Tony Award-winning Grammy-nominated musical called Moulin Rouge. He was also on the drum chair for that. So a guy that shuffles around, but here he is in his jazz chair.

0: From the album Two Takes, Volume 1, that was the Jared Schonig Quintet.
1: You're listening to a Jazz Hour coming to you across Australia from the studios of 2MBS Fine Music Sydney. I'm Barry O'Sullivan.
0: Natalie, tell me about the album and where people can get a copy of it.
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0: Do you think it's important to put it on the streaming platforms?
2: I think accessibility for music has changed. I think Spotify and Apple Music, they've kind of become a necessary evil. And of course, there's a lot of talk at the moment about the ethics of music streaming. I do think it's important to put it up there just because it's outreach, and a lot of people find your music through that. We had someone message us from the United States saying, "Hey, we found your music. Can you send us 5 CDs so I can give it to my friends?" And they wouldn't have found us if it weren't for Spotify.
0: Yeah.
2: Yeah.
0: So that's good. There is a reason for all that madness out there in the streaming world. Now, talking about the album, you're going to be taking it on tour as well.
2: Yes.
0: That's a massive effort, isn't it?
2: Oh, yeah. And there's 10 of us, which means we'll be all sharing some Bandcamp-esque cabins and having a good time. We did a tour a couple of years ago that centered around the Wangaratta Jazz Festival, and that was a lot of fun.
0: So where are you going?
2: So we recently did the Big Band Blast Festival on the day that we dropped the album, and that was a lot of fun to work with a lot of regional kids.
0: Out in Bathurst,
2: that was wonderful. And we're going to take a little break and gather some new material, and we're going to head on the road for a show on Tuesday, June the 23rd at the wonderful Canberra venue, Smith's Alternative, where we're going to be joined by Christopher and Ellie's band that's led by a wonderful saxophonist, Thomas Coleman Bell. Their band is called Wool Gathering, and so it's going to be Mosaic and Wool Gathering, and special guest, I think Miroslav Pekovsky is going to come play a couple tunes, which is an honour for us. He's such a hero to me, and he's a hero to the Melbourne Cats and a lot of the guys in Mosaic as well. And then we're all going to pile into our cars, pile into the tour van, and drive down to Melbourne, where we're going to play with Wool Gathering again at Jazz Lab, the Bennis Lane Jazz Club, which is just fantastic.
0: What's the date for that one?
2: That's going to be Thursday, June 25th. And we played there a couple of years ago, and it was such a special venue, and we're excited to go down there again.
0: What makes it so special, that venue?
2: I loved the sound in there. I loved the room. There's something about when the band comes down the stairs that are on the stage. Anyone who's been there would know there are these wonderful, wonderful stairs. I went and saw Andrea Keller play there, and watching her and Sam Anning come down those stairs, it was just like descending. And it's very different being the one to come down the stairs, of course. And it's just a wonderful venue and a great location with a great atmosphere. And we've got one final show for the tour as well, which we're going to be wrapping it all back up in Sydney. It's going to be the first time we've played at the new and incredible venue, Church Street Studios. They've got a beautiful grand piano. They're based in Camperdown. That's going to be on Friday, July the 3rd.
0: Let's hear another track from the album, Got the Dogs Out, which is another favourite of mine, featuring on the baritone saxophone, Lockie Eggert. Got the Dogs Out.
2: Yes, okay. Lockie,
0: I know he's a country boy, but is that why?
2: Well, no. Oh, I guess in a way. But look, if you've ever met Lockie, you know he's always got a cheeky grin. There's always a little glint in his eye. He's always looking for a joke in there somewhere. And Lockie, to all our Thursday night rehearsals here at Fine Music, he kept rocking up with no shoes on. He kept always wearing thongs, and it was like he was so casual about it as well.
0: Occupation and health. Yeah, he's like, safety.
2: Yep, got the dogs out. Yep, got them. And he brought in this tune, which was initially called Jim's Shuffle. And on the night he brought it in, I think two other people in the band were wearing thongs as well. And it was a cold winter night. And we just went, mate, got the dogs out.

0: such a fun track that is
1: Get the Dogs.
0: Get the Dogs out from our band, who were the Jazz Artists in Residence here in 2MBS Fine Music Sydney. 2024 they were the artists, and that's from their album recently released and about to be launched, called Rinse and Repeat. Great title for an album, Rinse and Repeat. Where did you get that from?
2: Well, Olivia Bryant wrote this tune for us called Rinse and Repeat, and it was a bit cheeky for me. Oh, you know, it's our second one. Let's say it's all the same, even though it's quite different. Rinse and repeat.
0: That's good. And let's have a chat now about your 10-part invention, basically.
2: Oh, gosh, let's do it.
0: We've only got a few minutes, but we could talk all day about 10-part invention. What a great band they are. We're going to play a track called For Woody, which is written by Miroslav Bukowski. And tell me about how they influence you and what you draw from 10-part invention as a musician.
2: I think what I draw from 10-part invention as a musician and a practitioner of this music here in Sydney is a sense of community. I actually completed my honours thesis last year, which was based around John Poche, of course, who led that band. And as part of that thesis, I got to interview Rhys Cameron, who's the current drummer in the group. I got to interview James Greening, who's been a mentor of mine for many years now. And then also Sandy Evans, who is a total hero and a mainstay of this scene. And what I sort of learned is that one person can have such a huge impact on the careers and the lives and the music of others. And it's just wonderful seeing them come back together, keep playing. And even though John has unfortunately passed and Roger's passed and Bernie's passed and Ken's passed, they're about to release their second record. Fourth studio record, but the first in 25 years. So that record is going to be called Time Is Moved. I think they're launching it next week at 21 Shepherds on the 30th. So if you come to see our album launch on the 28th and decide you want more, you should definitely go check them out too. But it's going to be a great week of live music for Sydney, I reckon.
0: All right, let's have a listen to For Woody. And, of course, the pianism of the wonderful Roger Frampton stands out on this track, doesn't it?
2: Yes.
0: Thank you so much for joining me.
2: Thank you for having me, Barry.
0: Leo Zarsky has been my special studio guest from the band Mosaic. Where can they find out more about Mosaic?
2: So if you're looking to order a CD or album copy or even just see all our tour dates, you can head to our website, mosaicjazz.com.au, or our Instagram at mosaic.jazz, or just look us up and I'm sure you'll be able to find something.
0: You've been listening to A Jazz Hour, a program produced in the studios of 2MBS Fine Music Sydney and coming to you across Australia via the Community Radio Network. I'm Barry O'Sullivan, and until next time, I'll be seeing you. Take care.

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Also from Melbourne is Phil Coyne and the Wayward Aces. No doubting where this dynamic three-piece received their influences, Phil Coyne approaches his harp playing like someone who knows he has something to say on it, and you're going to listen. Mind you, that's not a chore. I love his energy. He's ably and fully supported by Oscar Liddell on guitar, who has his hands full as there's no bass in the band, and Will Harris on drums. That was Brother from a live set titled Live at the MBAS. So what do I wrap up this week with? Well, one of the go-to session guys on the American recording scene is Kirk Fletcher. If you're a guitarist, you might have come across some of his free lessons on YouTube. He comes across as a congenial guy, and he's a darn fine player as well. A couple of years ago, he suffered a stroke, and his new album, called Keep On Pushing, is basically a positive message to self about moving on past his health crisis. Fletcher has played with the Fabulous Thunderbirds and toured with Joe Bonamassa. The track I have from the album, Keep On Pushing, is an instrumental called Croak. Thanks for taking this journey with me through Blues, Roots and Boots, and as always, don't forget to make a great day.

Well, howdy ho, everybody. Steve in the chair for Jump Children, coming to you on the Community Radio Network from the studios of Valley FM on Ngunnawal Country in the ACT. How are you? I hope you're well wherever you're listening. I have some great things lined up for you this week. Unissued music from Montel, RPM, VJ and Sun. I have a new release from a hardworking Brisbane band. Plus a blast from the past featuring some wonderful work by Mr. Chris Wilson. All that and more over the next hour, but right now it's time to get some music out into the world. Art Neville was a founding member of the Meters and, of course, the Neville Brothers, but he also had an outstanding solo career.

You are listening to Jump Children. Steve here. Best I catch you up on what's been laid down so far. We opened up with some retro R&B, our own Tommy McEwen, a.k.a. Louis King with Louisiana. Then Mike Sanchez with Big Boy Bloater, Cadillac Song. Then it was off to New Orleans, back to the late 50s with Art Neville, Zing Zing. Followed that with Paul Gayton, the instrumental Cow Cow Blues. A Billboard reviewer described the piano as hokey, which is a term meaning contrived or silly. I can't agree with that. Followed Paul Gayton's hokey piano with John Fred and the Playboys, Shirley, their debut single and original hit. Then Antoine Domino from early 1950, Boogie Woogie Baby, the follow-up to The Fat Man, which, as you know, was a monster. And we finished up with Shirley and Lee, Shirley Goodman and Leonard Lee. That's What I'll Do on Aladdin from January 1956. Trade Maz predicted a double-sided hit for that 45, and Billboard featured it in its review spotlight in early February, but alas, as good as it was, there was no chart action. In the background, we have Say When by Elvin Parham, a.k.a. Pee-wee Parham, a.k.a. Pee-wee Kingsley, a.k.a. just plain Pee-wee. But right now, I think we should head to the soul side of the street. Joe Tex from 1969, Anything You Wanna Know.

Little Bob and the Lollipop from their 1966 album Nobody But You, a cover of the Edwin Starr tune, Agent 00 Soul. Starr had hit with an instrumental version of that tune in 1965. Before Bob, Andrew Brown, For Liz from December 65. This is Jump Children, where the time is blues o'clock.

Rothko Gordon recording for VJ in 1961, Jelly, Jelly, Jelly. Before that, B.B. King recorded in 51, Questionnaire Blues. An unusual piano-focused track from The Blues Boy. The piano player, by the way, was Ford Nelson. Neither of those two were released. Next on Jump Children, a tune that was featured in Billboard's R&B Spotlight in November 1966. They predicted big things, top 10 R&B and a crossover to the pop charts.

Frank Voss, Things You Do, following on from Slim Harpo, I'm Your Breadmaker, Baby. As I said, Billboard magazine predicted big things for I'm Your Breadmaker, but it failed to trouble the Billboard charts at all and spent just a single week at number 100 on the Cashbox pop chart. This is Jump Children, and as promised, I have a new EP from Brisbane outfit Blue Persuasion.

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recorded on the Blues Train in 2013 and featuring Chris Wilson, Mr. Black and Blues, Voodoo Child. There's a new Mr. Black and Blues album in the works. Sagittarius A Star will be out later this year or early next year. And in the meantime, there's a new album from his other project, Heavy Medicine. Look out for it if you're a fan of hard rock. Before that, hardworking Brisbane band Blue Persuasion from their debut EP, What's Your Selfie? I've been chatting with singer and harp player Robin Jones, and if the good Lord's willing and the creek don't rise, I'll have Robin on the show next week. Jump Children, I have a tune that's been stuck in my head for a while, and as I've learned over the years, the only cure for an earworm is to play it on the radio.

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Time for me to skedaddle. I've had a whole bunch of fun, and I do hope that you enjoyed the show as well. I've been Steve, and I will be back next week with more Jump Children. 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

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This week's serving of old and scratchy, new and glitchy dub and reggae brings us material from Jesse Royal, Stephen Marley, Pablo Moses, and Horace Andy. And after Mick Dick's Ornidary Version intro piece, New Zealand's Damon Schwalger as The Nomad, with tracks from his forthcoming release. Thanks for tuning in.

Flowers featuring Tayi, the originals of which appeared on his 2022 Look It Down album. Before it, Once in a Lifetime featuring Dana,

phone and no work, no money, no nothing at all. Nowhere life is going to be. Where we ever get money from? We don't know how to get somewhere where we're going.

Stephen Marley with Hills of St. Anne, Jesse Royal and Tippy Highgrade with Art of Dub, and Blessing Dub with Stephen's son Johan Marley. And from his new Best Of release, this is Pablo

remastered versions of Ready, Aim, Fire and Music Is My Desire from his new Best Of album. And to another icon, Horace Andy, from his new Echo Beach release, The Voice in Sound. This is German artist Fennin with his version of Bad Man that also features Jamaica's Million Teeth.

0: One love. This is Pulley Pulwood with Sister Selecta.
1: Yeah, man. Hi. This is Mo Fire, my man's Mosengo Kinkosinki. And you're here listening to The Root and Reggae with Sister Selecta.

That was the Dubmines version of Wicked Babylon Must Go Down, the Lee Groves remix of Money Money, and the Fennin version of Batman from Horace Andy's new album, The Voice in the Sound. This is the late

Kinds of Scars sees us out of the Roots and Reggae show this week. It comes from the late Carlos Malcolm and the Afro Caribs. Carlos was a Jamaican trombonist, percussionist and band leader. When he visited Australia to lecture on the history of reggae music, he conducted the Melbourne Ska Orchestra to demonstrate how Jamaican mento music evolved into reggae music. Vale Carlos Malcolm, who has died aged 91. Before then, the late Roland Burrell with Johnny Dollar and Suzette. Thanks for tuning in to Sister Selector's Roots and Reggae Show. I'll catch you same time next week across Australia via the Community Radio Network at Buckets Radio in Gloucester. Bye for now.

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1200 Degrees, episode 284. As heard across the nation, with thanks to the Community Radio Network. This is yours truly, DJ D, back at it once again.

As per last week's episode, we did feature a mix created purely from vinyl and featured on Brooklyn Radio New York via Unobstrops over in Germany, with many thanks for having this mama on that time. But also, I've had the honor and pleasure of doing a couple more episodes over the years. So we are going to hit 2023 and 2024, I believe it is, coming up on this episode. And I just have to send a really massive shout out with many, many thanks for sharing so much of his incredible catalogue with yours truly, Mama D, on vinyl. It's been such an absolute pleasure spitting these over the last few years, and they are still in the crate and getting some good use today. So here we go with a couple of throwback mixes, all vinyl, that's right, and not just all vinyl, it's all 7-inch right here, right now, for the next hour, 7-inch vinyl records, with many thanks to DJ Unops, who supplied Mama with this super dope flavor. Well, I hope you enjoy this episode 200.

0: mixes created by yours truly for Brooklyn Radio New York via DJ Unops and Unops Drops in Germany. Here we go, episode 284. Let's go.
1: We're here. We're live. I hope everybody's feeling good, feeling well.

84 of 1200 Degrees, as heard across Australia, with thanks to the Community Radio Network. This is yours truly, DJ D, hopping on the mic one last time to send many thanks for tuning into another episode, and also sending many thanks to DJ Unops for supplying this wonderful flavour to yours truly, Mama D. Now, he has been sharing a good chunk of his catalogue with yours truly over the years, so I just had to dedicate some time to not just say thanks, but also share some of this incredible flavour with all of you out there. Now, of course, we did hit some other flavour in that second half hour as well, digging through these records on shelf. Now, up front, I believe that I had said it was all 45s. Now, yes, that is true for the first half an hour, but in the second half, we definitely hit some 12-inch vinyl as well. So it was such a joy to be able to spin this, hit record, share it with all those over in Brooklyn Radio New York, and of course via Germany as well, plus now via Australia. So thank you for tuning in to another one. I will be back same time, same channel next week to do it up all again and go on another musical journey through time via vinyl. Until then, wishing you all a wonderful one. Stay safe, y'all, and sending you much love. Peace out, y'all.

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stories that don't get heard elsewhere.

0: official went to see for himself the challenge of combating the current outbreak. One of his first stops was a laboratory that's been relocated to Bunia to speed up testing of samples from suspected Ebola patients. More than 1,000 suspected cases and over 200 suspected deaths have been reported in the past 2 weeks. The medical charity Doctors Without Borders says no other Ebola outbreak has ever registered so many cases at such an early stage. It urged a much more rapid scale-up of the response and improved access for humanitarian goods and workers.
1: Brisbane's Victoria Park will close to the public from midnight tonight, despite protesters vowing to remain camped there. They've set up a tent embassy on the proposed construction site for the main 2032 Olympics stadium. Traditional owners say the site must be preserved, and several groups are mounting legal challenges. Construction of the $3.6 billion arena is expected to start as early as tomorrow. Four men have emerged from a flooded cave in central Laos after being trapped for more than a week. One man was rescued by divers on Friday. The others made their way out after a pump lowered the water level. Speaking to Sunrise, South Australian cave diver Josh Richards says he was preparing to enter the cave when the men suddenly appeared.
2: Obviously, the pump has drawn down enough water from that sump that the miners have decided that they didn't want to be there anymore. Once they've gotten out of the water, they've then crawled the 350 metres to get back out to the cave entrance. And no one knew they were coming because no one was in the cave.
1: Emergency food hampers will be available to Victorians in need today. With the details, Shannon Kirkwood.
3: Food Bank Victoria says its latest emergency drive-through in the Melbourne suburb of Altona is in response to continued demand for food aid. The free hampers include fresh produce and pantry staples. CEO Dave McNamara says today's drive-through is about making it easy for Victorians who are doing it tough to turn up and receive help, no forms and no questions. He says households are facing unrelenting pressures and the charity is supporting 76,000 people a day.
1: Tomorrow marks the first day of winter, and it's a reminder to check your smoke alarms or install one if you aren't protected. Captain Paul Doran from Fire and Rescue New South Wales says heaters and fireplaces add to the seasonal risk of fires in the home.
4: It seems to be a time when we seem to be bringing out all our heaters, our electric blankets, we have our fireplaces working. And the 1st of June being Smoke Alarm Action Day, it's basically a call to action. We want people to push the button so to test their smoke alarm.
1: In the NRL, West's Tigers have snapped a three-game losing streak, holding on to beat the Bulldogs 22 points to 16. Melbourne Storm defeated the Sydney Roosters 18 to 4 and a six-point win for the Knights over the Eels. In the AFL, Sydney thrashed Richmond by 114 points. Bulldogs beat Collingwood by 4. Fremantle winners over Brisbane 103 to 78. And in tennis, the reigning French Open women's champion Coco Gauff has been knocked out in the third round. The favourite for the title is the world number one, Aryna Sabalenka.
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7: It's time for Down Memory Lane, brought to you by the Community Radio Network and presenting great music from the first half of the 20th century.

was George Sorley there singing with Beryl Newell on the piano. What a team. Australian artists there. I'm a Dreamer, Aren't We All? Recorded in 1929. Came from an album, Australian Memories, 1926 to 1943. Hello and welcome to Down Memory Lane. My name is Streamer. I'll be bringing you music from the first half of the 20th century. And today we're marking that in 1933, the Walt Disney Company released Three Little Pigs. It premiered at Radio City Music Hall, and it had the hit song, Who's Afraid of the Big Bad Wolf. I have two versions for you today, one in English and, of course, one in French. One should always have a copy of Who's Afraid of the Big Bad Wolf in French. Also, the rest of the show is going to be filled with Australian artists, and we will hear more from George Sorley and Beryl Newell later on in the program. So I hope you can hang around and enjoy the music with me. You can get in touch with me, streamer88.5@gmail.com, or get in touch with me via the radio station you are listening to now. The next song, Alice Smith, it sounds like she's channeling Helen Kane or someone who's doing the Boop Boop Badoop Girl. Alice Smith does not normally sound like this. Anyway, here she is with a duet with Dick Cranbull.

0: I'm a phone, my boy, not a microphone.
1: Well, I'm sorry, Charlie.
0: I don't know how they're going to get both of us on this record. Your side. The 85. Well, I'm going to sing you a song. You don't mind it?
1: No, Charlie.
0: I'm going to sing this little song. I must go right if I don't go wrong. Whilst I sing this song to you, all you people have to do is smile away, smile away, smile and drive those care away. Now, do smile, then. Everybody has heard you laugh, but nobody has heard you smile. It's easy, it is understood to smile away when things are good. When things are bad and all uphill, everything from Aussie will. Smile away, smile away, smile and drive down here away. Silly words, silly tune, but a sensible singer though. Then Mrs. Brown for Mrs. Lee, have you seen performing please? The last Lee show I went to see, the leading lady came home with me. Smile away. Just as well you were not there, in.
1: Why, Daddy?
0: They would have lost the whole troop. Our Billy Goat has got no nose. He's got no nose wherever he goes. He cannot smell the poor old man, but the worst of it is the neighbors can.
2: Smile away, smile away.
0: No Billy Goat is new mown hay.
1: Poor goat.
0: And that is. Oh, I've been married just 3 months. In 3 months, have not roused one. We've a bouncing baby lad living next door with his mum and dad.
2: Smile away, smile away.
0: How easy we are led astray. That's all we're going to sing today. Come on, then we'll go away. Good night, good evening, and good day.
3: Charlie Vaughan and Wren Miller, I know very little about them except they were very popular in the vaudeville scene. Smile Away from 1930, and Jim Davidson before that in his new Palais Royal Orchestra with Dick Cranbourne singing normally and Alice Smith being haunted or channeling someone like Helen Kane. 1-2 Button Your Shoe from 1938. I have other tracks by Alice Smith later on in the program where she does not sound like that. Well, here we have something that's not Australian, and it's not Who's Afraid of the Big Bad Wolf. It is Roger Wolf Kahn and his

When You Put On That Old Blue Suit Again, recorded in 1945. That was Barbara James with the National Dance Orchestra. And that came from an album of Barbara's work called 20th Century Blues. Roger Wolf Kahn and his orchestra before that. Franklin Bauer on the vocals. Sometimes I'm Happy, recorded in 1927. You're listening to Down Memory Lane, brought to you by the Community Radio Network and bringing you music from the first half of the 20th century. And today there's a whole load of Australian artists and a couple of wolves thrown in to celebrate the cartoon Three Little Pigs premiering in 1933.

We heard John Warren singing along there to the music of Jim Davidson and his new Palais Royal Orchestra. That track was called Twilight on the Trail, recorded in 1936. Sidney Burchell before that, The Adorable Outcast was the name of the track from 1928, and that was another track from that album, Australian Memories, 1926 to 1943.

I've been unable to establish who the musicians are accompanying Gene Scherchi for that track, but it's called A Song in My Heart from 1942, and it followed on from Time Waits for No One from 1945. Ain't that the truth? George Trevert and his orchestra with Johnny Fitzgerald on the vocals there, from a double album of George Trevert's work called Long Ago and Far Away. Well, Beryl Newell, what an amazing pianist. Here's doing her stuff right now.

love her style of playing. I always think it sounds like they're playing 12 notes and then you think, wait, they've only got 10 fingers or 4 fingers and 2 thumbs. And they still manage to make it sound like there's 2 of them playing the piano. That was Beryl Newell from 1932 with Yes, Yes, My Baby Said Yes. Well, it's 30 minutes into the show. You are listening to Down Memory Lane, brought to you by the Community Radio Network, presented by me, Streamer, and bringing you music from the first half of the 20th century. And today, in honour of the fact that the Three Little Pigs cartoon that premiered in 1933 had a hit song called Who's Afraid of the Big Bad Wolf, I'm playing you two versions. Well, here I'm going to now play you the English version. Here is Henry Hall and the BBC Dance Orchestra.

0: Who's afraid of the big bad wolf?
1: Who's afraid of the big bad wolf? That was Henry Hall from 1933. Henry Hall and the BBC Dance Orchestra. It was him and the orchestra doing the vocals on that track and celebrating the Three Little Pigs cartoon released in May of 1933. Well, we have another wolf coming up. This time it's Roger Wolf Kahn.

Jack Lumsdaine with his own composition, and I'm just assuming that it's him on the piano as well. That was Don't Worry, and before that, Prenez Garde au Grand Méchant Loop from 1934, Jean Sablon with Django Reinhardt and a whole lot of other musicians. Who's Afraid of the Big Bad Wolf? Well, we have another Australian outfit coming our way next.

true that George Gershwin bore eternal summer in his soul. He proved it when he wrote Porgy and Bess, especially in that lovely song from the opera, Summertime.